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Because there's nothing to get hung about, just like the cranberry sauce.

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5: Hello, everyone.Welcome to English All Pass Speaking. My name is Kenneth Chi. 欢迎收听口说英语通，我是齐宾老师。In this unit, we're going to talk about food. 这个单元里面我们要来练习聊聊食物。First, let's take a look at the question and the sample answer. 首先，我们来听一下这个单元的问题以及示范回答。
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6: Question, do you prefer home-cooked food or food from restaurants? 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I eat out a lot. I guess it has everything to do with the fact that I live a super busy life. I really don't have time to cook. Besides,I am not a good cook myself. 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